Kiss Kiss. Monday, Tuesday, Wednesday, Thursday, Friday, second to night after night. I'll be fucking you by 7 days a week. La musica più bella. La musica più bella. Suona solo. Suona solo. 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Radio Kiss Kiss.

It's Mr. 305 checking in for the remix. 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Well, this year's gonna be called Caiocho. Que hola, gata. Que hola, omega. And this is how we gonna do it. 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
1: 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I'm from the dirty, but that Chico nice. Y'all call it a moment, I call it life.

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1: 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If you don't like your job, quit. If you don't have enough time, stop watching TV.